stars, the plotted lines, the faulty map that brought Columbus to New York. Betwixt between the east and west, he calls on her wearing a leather vest. The earth squeals and shudders to a halt. A diamond crucifix in his ear is used to help ward off the fear that he has left his soul in someone's rented car. Inside his pants he hides a mop to clean the mess that he has dropped into the life of lithesome Juliet Bell. And Romeo wanted Juliet, and Juliet wanted Romeo. And Romeo wanted Juliet, and Juliet wanted Romeo. Romeo Rodriguez squares his shoulders and curses Jesus, runs a comb through his black ponytail. He's thinking of his lonely room, the sink that by his bed gives off a stink, then smells her perfume in his eyes, and her voice was like a bell.

Outside the streets were steaming, the crack dealers were dreaming of a Uzi somewhere near to score. I bet you I can hit that light with my one good arm behind my back, says little Joey Diaz. Brother, give me another tote. Those downtown hoods are no damn good. Those Italians need a lesson to be taught. This cop who died in Harlem, you think they get the warning? I was dancing when I saw his brains run out on the street. And Romeo had Juliet, and Juliet had her Romeo, and Romeo had Juliet, and Juliet had a Romeo. I'll take Manhattan in a garbage bag with Latin written on it that says it's hard to give a shit these days. Manhattan sinking like a rock until the filthy Hudson, what a shock. They wrote a book about it, they said it was like ancient Rome. The perfume burned his eyes, holding tightly to her thighs, and something flickered for a minute, and then it vanished and was gone.

Kazakhstan were killed by premature atomic blast at the Kontrol chemical plant. The blast occurred at 7 a.m. on June 15th. That's the last thing imprinted on your mind. That's why you wake up screaming.

did you hear it? Strange sound I just heard. But did you hear it? Strange sound I just heard. But did you hear it? Strange sound I just heard. But did you hear it? Strange sound I just heard. But did you hear it? Strange sound I just heard. But did you hear it? Strange sound I just heard. But did you hear it? Strange sound I just heard. But did you hear it? Strange sound I just heard. But did you hear it?

What? What the fuck is that supposed to mean? Hey, Bernard Warwick, where the fuck are you? That's roguish, dude. 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Fuck you.

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The complex dreams of female silent slaves. Love storms come nearer. Champagne rains veneer down to pray. Can grasp the old

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And forget everything. I search for the riddle of clouds from where a new world shall form. Of sky.

Your city is a labyrinth of fucking one-way streets. I couldn't believe how hard it was to find this stupid place.

harmonic chords. 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And irony is lost. 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

choose to fight for something we really believe in. When we're normal people, we just choose to fight for something we really believe in. When we're normal people, we just choose to fight for something we really believe in. When we're normal people, we just choose to fight for something we really believe in. When we're normal people, we just

When she came to her stepmother's house, Vasilisa was surprised at the kind welcome she received, because they did not see many strangers. She gave them the fire, and they set it in the hearth. It was after supper, when they were all sitting around the blazing fire, that Vasilisa realized they had not recognized her, for they were discussing her long absence. Maybe she met the Baba Yaga after all and was turned into a stone. Well, good riddance to her is what I say. But who will do the housework now she is gone? Maybe my husband will return soon, said the stepmother, and they all laughed. They were staring into the fire meanwhile, and every lie they told caused a flame to leap out at them. Soon their heads were surrounded by a cloud of little dancing flames, so they looked like demons. Then came a knock on the door. They opened it to see their father standing there, tired and dusty from his long journey. He seemed not to see the flames, but straight away fell to asking about Vasilisa. For night after night, I've been having the most terrible dreams. I became so fearful for my sweet daughter's life, I have had to return, but I see she is not here. We sent her to fetch fire from a friend in the wood, but she has not returned yet. Then Vasilisa said, as I journeyed through the wood, I passed a pretty girl on the track to the Baba Yaga's house. Maybe I may guide you there to rescue her. Let us start at dawn, said her father.

Maybe you're right, maybe you're wrong. But I ain't gonna argue with you no more. I've done it for too long. It was getting so good.

was loving you. But now, there ain't nothing but regretting. Ah! Nothing, nothing but regretting everything we do. I put up with your lies like you put up with mine. God knows, we should have stopped somewhere. Yes.

Oh no! You know, you know, you don't have to pretend. It's all over now! It's all over now! It will never happen again! No! No! It will never happen again! It won't happen again! Never, never! So maybe you're right, maybe you're wrong, but I ain't gonna argue with you.

Oof. Oof. Oof. Oof. Oof. Oof. Oof. Oof. Oof. Oof. Oof. Oof. Oof. Oof. Oof. Oof. Oof. Oof. Oof. Oof. Oof. Oof. Oof. Oof. Oof. Oof. Oof. Oof. Oof. Oof. Oof. Oof. Oof. Oof. Oof. Oof. Oof. Oof. Oof. Oof. Oof. Oof. Oof. Oof. Oof. Oof. Oof. Oof. Oof. Oof. Oof. Oof. Oof. Oof. Oof. Oof. Oof. Oof. Oof. Oof. Oof. Oof. Oof. Oof. Oof. Oof. Oof. Oof. Oof. Oof. Oof. Oof. Oof. Oof. Oof. Oof. Oof. Oof. Oof. Oof. Oof. Oof. Oof. Oof. Oof. Oof. Oof. Oof. Oof. Oof. Oof. Oof. Oof. Oof. O

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